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8: Zoltan Bathory of Five Finger Death Punch joining me again later as featured artist of the week on Hard Drive XL, where the word of the night is flying saucers, which actually appear from the very same place as missing socks.

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3: 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With his wife, Mary Ford, Les made music himself, but he's now best known for his name on the Guitar Center shelf. 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Whilst some guitars come and go, the Gibson Les Paul is eternal, playing both heavenly sounds and those that are infernal.
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1: The late, great Les Paul was born this day in 1915. He passed in 2009. Johnny Depp, actor and member of the Hollywood Vampires, is 63. Matt Bellamy from Muse is 48. Wes Scantlin, Puddle of Mud, is 54. John Lord of Deep Purple was born this day in 1941. He passed in 2012. Michael J. Fox, still rolling at 65. Natalie Portman, one of the nicest people I've ever interviewed, is 45. Whilst Mae Whitman, Roxy Richter from Scott Pilgrim versus the World, she's bi furious at 38. Finally, it was this day in 1931, Donald Duck made his first screen appearance in The Wise Little Hen. He has been on screen for nearly a century and still has yet to ever appear wearing pants. He's a dirty little duck.
0: Hard Drive XL with Lou Brutus.
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13: Zoltan Bathory joining me in just a moment. Continuing the week as featured artist on Hard Drive XL, where the word of the night is flying saucers. They actually appear from the very same place as missing socks.

0: As Tuesday nights are often the nights that the second and third shifters really drag, Pantera is always in order on Hard Drive XL. Five Finger Death Punch before that, Eye of the Storm, from the forthcoming new album that is going to drop later this year. Z is here with me. Every night is featured artist. We are going to talk more about the new album, the tour, and UFOs. Zoltan has had some interesting encounters, which we'll cover on Thursday and Friday night as the new Steven Spielberg film opens, Disclosure Day. I will catch it Thursday afternoon in IMAX.
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0: From the latest Scream film, that is Ice Nine Kills with McKenna Grace on Hard Drive XL. Speaking of movies, the new Steven Spielberg Alien Contact flick will hit on Thursday, Disclosure Day. Now and again, someone will ask me, with all the photography I do, if I have ever gotten a picture of anything unidentified in the skies. The answer to that, as of last October, is now yes. Honest to God, true story. I was out doing fall foliage pictures, so the trees are all multicolored off in the distance, blue skies, white clouds. And when I went back to look at the pictures, which I was shooting very fast, 1/2500th of a second, one of them, only one in a sequence, had a fast-moving orb in it. I don't know what the hell it is. It's up on the Hard Drive Radio socials. You tell me what it is. But I guarantee you it's not faked.
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Is this really the 23rd Rockaholic? We're rolling. We're ready to rock, people. The 23rd Rockaholic Olympics. All 10 of our Get You Tanked winners from the fall and spring participants.

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2: 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Hey, it's Luke Aubin at FX Caprera Honda. When the weather finally breaks in the North Country, what do you want to be driving? Something with the top down? Something with a little rumble when you hit the gas? Something that looks...

0: It's good parked at the river, the golf course, the camp, or right in your driveway. 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

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Tonight on Hard Drive XL, Zoltan Bathory of Five Finger Death Punch is back as my featured artist of the week. 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Plus, we will celebrate the birthday of Jimmy Chamberlin of the Smashing Pumpkins and continue our screen time salute to UFO and Alien Contact films as we get ready for the new one from Steven Spielberg, Disclosure Day. 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
1: 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The 23rd Rockaholic Olympics. 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

0: Is this really the 23rd Rockaholic we're rolling? We're ready to rock, people. The 23rd Rockaholic Olympics. All 10 of our Get You Tanked winners from the fall and spring participating Saturday, June 13th, high noon at the 94 Rock Studios. 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
2: I have a song stuck in my head, Tom, that I'm going to have to listen to on the way home to get it.
3: George Strait.
2: Do you guys remember the Baltimora song, Tarzan Boy?
4: Oh, no.
3: No.
2: Oh, yeah. You guys remember?
3: Oh, yeah.
2: I don't know why it is stuck in my head. I can't stand it.
5: Wow. Boy. I get the King Kong theme stuck in my head sometimes.
2: Now, this was for the short-lived animated show.
5: Yeah, yeah.
2: Which I wasn't familiar with until you mentioned it.
5: Yeah. King Kong, you know the name of King Kong. You know the fame of King Kong. You're 10 times as big as a man.
6: That's right.
2: I bet I would have loved that show if it was on when I was a kid.
5: It was great.
7: He's only 10 times as big?
2: I know. Maybe.
4: He looks a lot bigger in the movie.
7: Yeah, I think
2: that's more Mighty Joe Young.
5: Oh, so like 10 times. That's where they made a mistake. See, because the physics of that don't work.
2: Right.
5: Well, you couldn't have an animal that big.
2: Don't be that guy.
5: You mean that guy? You mean the one who's accurate and correct and wants to understand the human anatomy?
2: What a ruin movie. King Kong?
5: Sorry. You know, if King Kong had been more realistic, you know what he would have been throwing at those airplanes?
2: Right.
5: A giant turd.
2: Do gorillas do that?
5: Of course. All monkeys do that.
4: Gorillas aren't monkeys.
5: Remember we talked about Jim Jones selling Jim Jones before he became a mass murderer, selling monkeys door to door?
2: Well, technically, he didn't murder anybody.
5: I think he persuaded them.
4: If I were on the jury,
5: I'd give him the chair.
2: Now I'm being that guy for Jim Jones.
5: He'd take monkeys and try to sell them door to door. This is true. Can you imagine the conversations he'd have with them? The way I talk to my dog, he'd go, all right, I'm going to ring the bell. If you throw your feces one more time at the lady that answers, I'm going
2: to
5: pack you off to some science lab. You're going to be part of an experiment. I got to sell some monkeys today.
4: He had a diaper on the monkey.
2: Do you think he had a briefcase and he would open it up and the monkey was in there?
4: No, you got
2: a sample bag.
3: I interest you in a monkey.
5: How about a fuller brush? Either one. Christy Lee is.
4: I have a question. Do you think that there are smoke alarm ghosts that only make your smoke alarm battery die at 11:30 at night?
5: Yes.
4: What the heck?
2: Ghosts have been known to drain power from batteries. Yes. Yeah.
5: Yes, and they always get the one in that room, the room where you have the high ceiling. Yeah. You got the high ceiling, and there's that smoke alarm you didn't even know was up there.
4: Yep.
5: And all of a sudden, it's going off.
4: Yeah, thank you, honey. Well, first you have to walk around and find out which one it is. That's 10 minutes.
5: You know the current scam?
4: What?
5: The
4: 10-year battery? The
5: 10-year batteries.
2: Yeah.
5: Damn. Yeah. Whoever that company is, I want the head of that thing to get a 10-year battery, and as soon as it goes out, we'll
2: send them on the
5: hentavirus ship.
2: Because I had one for like 4 years, and it went out.
4: Yeah.
2: So it wasn't just a faulty one of mine. This is kind of a problem.
5: They're not going for 10 years.
4: No,
2: gotcha.
4: They're not.
2: Gotcha. Because I was really excited about the 10 years.
8: Ours are hardwired.
4: Lucky.
2: Are they?
4: Oh.
2: Yeah.
4: Well, fancy.
5: Yeah, but.
8: Yes, we have one.
2: Well, sorry, Mrs. Rockefeller.
5: Yeah, but you need to have a backup with a battery.
2: Okay.
5: What if the power goes out and your house is filling with carbon monoxide, Miss Smarty?
8: You guys will never see me again.
2: Yeah.
4: Well, do you have a gas furnace?
8: Yeah.
4: Okay, you need the carbon monoxide.
5: Got to get a carbon monoxide. Okay. Yeah, the 10-year batteries don't.
4: No.
2: Well.
4: But God love my husband. He got up and took care of it, but,
7: I had a smoke detector ruin this amateur porn I was watching the other day. I was like, that's all I could hear.
4: Right.
7: I'm like, how are you doing it with that beep going off in the background? Like, ruined it.
5: Okay. Well, Christy, what's going on over there?
4: A Secret Service officer was arrested for indecent exposure while off duty in Florida recently.
5: Oops.
4: According to the police affidavit, officers responding to the DoubleTree Hotel at the Miami airport found 33-year-old John Spillman naked and masturbating at the end of a hallway.
5: Where's Spillman?
4: Oh, my God.
5: If the shoe fits.
4: A guest told officers the suspect had followed her and other guests from the hotel lobby, but they had fled to their room out of fear.
2: Yeah. Good call.
4: He was taken into custody and charged with indecent exposure. The chief of the Secret Service's Uniform Division, Richard McCauley, said Mr. Spillman has been placed on administrative leave.
2: Not just outright fired.
8: That's crazy.
4: According to people, he apparently had been part of a security detail tied to the president's visit for the PGA Cadillac Championship.
2: How about that?
4: Yeah.
5: Can't even secretly service himself.
2: No.
5: Wow. Oh, That's a pretty specific, weird thing, yeah. Don't you think?
7: What happened?
8: Yeah.
7: Man.
4: Well, I'm thinking he got drunk. Maybe he was hitting on some girls in the lobby, followed him upstairs, hoping to get an invite.
2: I've been drunk and hit on lobby girls, and boy, never occurred to me to just whack it in the hall.
5: I love that, Ben. Whack in the hall. Oh, they're a comedy troupe. I'm sorry.
2: Yeah.
5: Well, that's interesting.
4: Two teens arrested after driving a lawnmower through a Florida Target store as part of a social media stunt.
5: Worth it. Well, yep. Worth it.
7: No, these two are douchebags.
2: Oh, you know of them?
7: Yeah.
4: The Ocala Police Department said one 18-year-old and Mr. Janik Skaradek drove the lawnmower through the store, damaging a door in the process, while his 18-year-old buddy Luke Charsky recorded the event.
2: Damn it,
4: the lawnmower riding teen faces charges of criminal mischief, disorderly conduct. His friend who filmed the stunt charged as a principal to disorderly conduct.
7: But is still laughing. Well, if you saw the kid driving it, it's obvious he's never had to mow a lawn in his life. Like, they should have a little more lawn mowing and a little less pranks. The week before, they went into Culver's with multiple
4: leaf blowers
7: and blew the whole place.
2: Why would they? Yeah.
5: So this is just for
4: videos,
7: just for views.
4: Jerks.
5: They're probably trying to impress their AI girlfriends.
4: By the way, your speed mowing looked fine. You can just continue to do it that way if you'd like.
7: Keep it up.
5: Oh, did you see the letter the guy sent to this gorgeous, huge, vast acreage of lawn that he cut? It was beautiful.
4: Yeah.
7: I'll have to
5: make you jealous. I mean, it was a lot of lawn. Mm-hmm.
8: Have you ever played those video games where you mow lawns?
7: What?
8: You have video games like
7: no.
8: Yeah. No.
7: Where you mow lawns?
8: Yeah, it's like a simulator. Like in
5: why not mow a lawn?
2: From the creators of Paperboy.
8: It's just people that like doing it.
5: Yeah. Why do a chore when you can pretend to do one?
2: Did you love the game Folding Laundry? You're gonna love. Did you love
5: You're gonna love cleaning the cleaning the toilet. Got a new toilet brush.
7: Oh, yeah? Game changer?
5: I
7: got a new toilet brush.
3: We had a hot dog stories?
4: So where to believe you clean your own toilet?
8: I bet he cleans it every time he uses it.
5: No. I my house is pretty clean at all times, but it's got it's got the stick and then a thing like the size of a small football on the bottom. It's all full of brushes, but then it's got a little flange brush sticking up.
2: Oh, yeah.
5: You can get that. Yeah. That's something new.
4: Yeah. You get under the rim.
2: It is newish, and that thing is great.
4: Get under your
5: rim. And then it's got that cup holder you put it in.
4: And it closes around
2: it. Sure.
5: It's pretty amazing. This kind of technology.
2: That is cause for celebration.
5: If the people in that boat wouldn't have hantavirus if they cleaned their toilets.
2: That's the best toilet cleaning thing since Toilet Duck invented the neck.
5: Yes,
2: that sort of angles
5: on the squirter gizmo.
2: Just fantastic.
5: Yeah. And then here's my question. So you get it all.
4: Remember when we used to get drunk and
2: it's you guys who aren't getting drunk anymore. I don't know.
5: You get it all foamy and everything, right? You scrub it. Then do you leave it or do you rinse it by flushing?
2: I leave it while I like clean the sink and then I'll go and flush.
5: You don't leave it for the rest of the day just to...
2: The rest of the day?
5: Kill all the germs in there?
2: No, I trust that the brush and the cleaning thing...
5: I hope you have the cure for hantavirus. Okay. I like to just spread more misinformation. You know,
4: we are very good.
5: It's not just the internet.
2: Is your toilet covered in hantavirus?
4: You don't get hantavirus from your toilets.
2: I think you do.
4: Do you have rats peeing in your toilet?
2: Yes, I have house rats. Toilet.
5: Okay.
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17: Today will be mostly cloudy and humid with a thunderstorm expected this afternoon, which could bring localized damaging wind gusts. The high will reach 79. Tonight, there is a chance of a thunderstorm in some areas in the evening. Otherwise, it will be mainly cloudy with a low of 64. With your AccuWeather forecast, I'm meteorologist Joe Lundberg.
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11: Today will be mostly cloudy and humid with a thunderstorm expected this afternoon, which could bring localized damaging wind gusts. The high will reach 79. Tonight, there is a chance of a thunderstorm in some areas in the evening. Otherwise, it will be mainly cloudy with a low of 64. With your AccuWeather forecast, I'm meteorologist Joe Lundberg.
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1: I could not care less. I read that because Carrie, kind enough to write this letter, from Laona, Wisconsin, I think it is. I have an idea for a soccer app, Tom. It will zap you awake if any team is close to scoring. If not, you can have a nice three-hour nap.
2: Oh. Also not a soccer fan, it sounds like. The thing is, you watch football and the score will be 7-0. You have no problem with that, but a 1-0 soccer score, you're like, oh, this is the worst thing I've ever seen.
3: It brings up a good
2: point.
3: It's
2: still just one goal each.
1: One goal. Yeah.
2: What if they made soccer every goal worth 12 points? Then would you find it more interesting?
1: No.
2: Oh.
1: I played soccer in high school. I just
2: find what position?
1: Incredibly boring to watch. Fullback.
2: Oh, yeah.
4: Defense.
2: That was me. 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
4: For sure.
1: I was the little guy that would get knocked down by the big guys.
4: I was fullback for a couple of years, then halfback.
2: Oh, nice.
4: Because I'd lost a little weight, and then I'd lost so much weight that I eventually became wing for a little bit.
2: Oh, nice.
4: And then the next year, right back to fullback.
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7: Today will be mostly cloudy and humid with a thunderstorm expected this afternoon, which could bring localized damaging wind gusts. The high will reach 79. Tonight, there is a chance of a thunderstorm in some areas in the evening. Otherwise, it will be mainly cloudy with a low of 64. With your AccuWeather forecast, I'm meteorologist Joe Lundberg.
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0: Orange barrels, orange barrels, orange barrels, orange barrels.
1: Ah, yes, if you're doing some summer traveling, you're bound to see some orange barrels. They everywhere.
2: I have a theory about that.
1: Oh, we'll get to that in just 1 second. We are live from the O'Reilly Auto Parts Studios. Christy Lee is at the news desk.
3: Hi.
1: There's Jeff Oskey.
4: Hey, man. How are you?
1: Good, man. There's Ace Cosby.
5: Hello.
1: I'm Josh Arnold. This is the Bob and Tom Show, and Tom has a theory about orange barrels and construction.
2: Well, you've got to be very careful in these constructions. Those people working hard to fix roads, I totally understand.
1: Yes, absolutely.
2: However, I found out, I read this on the internet, so I know it's true. There is not a place to store orange barrels anywhere in this country.
1: No kidding.
2: So when they're finished with a project, they just put them on roads to block them and store them there, in case you're wondering. What is the longest stretch you've ever driven where they have half the roads closed and there's no one working on it and nothing's been taken apart?
3: Well, that's a great question.
2: The next 6 miles, for no reason, we're taking it down to one lane. Good luck.
3: And then it goes to a bridge and there's nobody there.
2: Conversely, we had this story a couple weeks ago about the idiot that decided to go around the barrels and drove onto a giant field of wet concrete in his truck. Promptly sank in. So
1: I'm grateful, though, that the highway nearest to my house, the entrance to it has been closed for going on about 4 years, and it's open now.
3: Yeah, congratulations.
1: So I get to try that.
2: Yeah, yeah.
1: I have yet to try it.
2: 4 years it's been closed.
1: Yeah, yeah. So. Yeah.
3: Oh, by the way, the entrance up here that we were talking about the other day, still a mess. Yeah. Don't go there.
2: That's still closed.
3: Yeah.
2: That's the one that it caused me to take an extra 20 minutes drive every day. Okay,
3: yes.
2: Thanks. Very good. Now, that was Todd Yon, along with the Bob and Tom Band and Orchestra, one of the classics. Great arrangement by Steve Ali. And Todd is one of the great live performers. There's something about him when you see him, it doesn't necessarily translate to television. Because you're kind of looking around the room going, are we all allowed to enjoy this? This is so funny. Which reminds me, by the way, on a different note, Patty G's special, the Dry Bar special, is now out and doing great.
1: Excellent.
2: Looking great. If you get a chance, check it out. They've got like a 9-minute preview you can check at Dry Bar Comedy. So after a year, they finally released it. Now, I don't know when we're going to release Pat. He's currently in the recovery zone.
4: Poor buddy.
2: Following shoulder surgery. So we'll see when he gets feeling better. He thinks he can come in on Friday or maybe Monday.
3: Okay.
2: So we'll see.
1: Well, he should play it day to day.
2: Yeah, and there'll be no strumming with that right arm. It's in a sling of some sort. So we may have to have him just play with his left hand on a keyboard. We'll see.
4: He's talented. He could do that. He could pull it off.
2: It'll be fun.
1: He can also just snipe the sniper.
3: Yeah.
2: Or just do stuff a cappella. I may do an a cappella thing today.
3: Really?
2: I've been thinking about it. Possible journey down the road of music.
1: Yeah?
2: Yeah. Coming up, we have fun things in the world going on. A lot of World Cup adjacent news stories.
1: Oh, yeah.
2: I don't know if you've noticed this. Even if you're not a soccer fan, there are a lot of other things that are happening because of the World Cup, including several things involving alcohol, manufacturing and consumption. Yeah.
3: Mm. Alcohol and World Cup go hand in hand?
2: Yeah. And there'll be some, I think, police work.
3: Mm-hmm.
2: There'll be some folks getting picked up. We do have one of my favorite fugitive stories today coming up. About
1: we all know what that means.
3: Yep, we all know what that means. Uh-oh. Get it ready. Go ahead, play it now.
2: Are you suggesting that I was intending to play my tribute to the great TV show, The Fugitive?
6: The Fugitive.
3: Yeah.
6: A QM production.
2: Starring
6: David Jensen as The Fugitive.
2: Oh, those were the days.
1: Even the Harrison Ford movie is 30-plus years old.
2: Great show. I'm surprised they haven't brought it back.
1: They did.
2: Remember
1: the short-lived, It was a streaming service that, like, Quibi. Do you guys remember it lasted maybe 6 months? And there was a Kiefer Sutherland fugitive.
2: What was it? Each show was 9 minutes.
1: Yeah,
2: or something.
1: It was something to Yeah,
2: exactly. They thought it would be the next big thing.
1: Right.
2: And maybe they may have just been a little too early.
3: Yeah.
1: Maybe.
2: Because now they're saying, I was talking to our guest yesterday off the air, I think.
3: Mm-hmm. It was off the air. We were talking about music.
2: Yeah, about how
3: singles are so young. Yeah, they're young. So short now.
2: They're shortening the length of radio singles.
1: Mm-hmm. That's going to go back to the bubblegum.
3: Yeah,
2: they're
3: under 2 minutes.
2: Back under 2 minutes.
3: Yep.
1: That's wild.
3: I know.
2: I mean, because I lived maybe Ace to a degree, lived through the point where, there are a couple famous stories about radio singles. Probably the most famous is the great song "Light My Fire" by the Doors.
1: Yeah,
2: the original had a kind of a spacey
3: intro,
2: middle part, whatever you instrumental part. That in retrospect they should have cut. Anyway, the Doors recorded the album. They went back into the record company, and the guy goes, "We're going to shorten it." They go, "You can't do it. It's our art." And then they shortened it. Of course, became the biggest hit of the summer, or whatever. But. We lived through a period in which there were some really long hit singles, and I the longest is probably what, like American Pie, maybe.
1: Yeah, that's 8.5.
3: Yeah,
1: or so.
3: It was long.
2: But there was a time when everything was under 2 minutes. Well, that's what's happening now. They're taking songs from artists and shrinking them. This is the TikTok mentality.
3: Nobody has any
5: one
3: attention
5: thing that bothered
3: span.
5: Me was Fall Cat Slow Ride.
3: Yeah, that was a long one.
5: Yeah, it's almost 8 minutes, but the single's like less than 4 minutes.
2: Yeah, well, they, you know, sometimes
3: that was a great song.
2: Take out some of the meat. I think Slow Ride was designed, Ace,
3: for
2: the
3: making
2: the
3: out.
2: Long version is a bedroom version, and I only wish Pat were here so he could say, I've never even gotten in the bedroom, gone through
4: the first short time version. I heard that Meatloaf song,
2: Paradise by the Dashboard Light.
4: Yeah, I never knew a song could be that long. Like, I was like, oh, this is the best thing I've ever heard. This is amazing. Like, because I had only heard these quick little teeny bopper songs, and then you hear that, and it's like, oh, this is amazing.
2: And I must confess that we have it in this program occasionally shortened something. I mean, there is as we used to call it, the album version. There's the album version of The Doors. We had the album version of Prisoner of Love, sometimes called
3: Prison Bitch,
2: which we played yesterday. Got a nice letter about that, by the way.
4: Yeah,
2: we played that the other day. Yeah, they hadn't heard it in quite some time. A lot of our stuff is floating around the internet if you'd like to hear such classics as Prisoner of Love. But anyways, we're learning something every day. But coming up today, we do have some astonishing things going on. In the world of news, of course, as always, we have coming up later on, Allie Breen with Sexy Time, which is always a great pleasure. But with respect to the World Cup, and as you know, I'm kind of a... I guess don't care about it much. I don't want to watch this. I'm not going to watch any of it. But there are some interesting things going on with respect to greeting a lot of people from other places coming to watch the World Cup in the United States of America.
1: Gross.
2: Josh, for you.
1: I mean, no, that's cool.
2: Josh, for you, we have literary news today.
1: Oh, is that right?
2: Yeah. Yes. Yes. And right. One quick point. We had an interesting story yesterday about a college professor or something, that some guy was writing a book about Abraham Lincoln, and he'd received a couple of legitimate, whatever you want to call it, genuine Abraham Lincoln documents, uh-huh. And he had them in a folder. This was somewhere in Connecticut, and he put them on the roof of his car and drove off. they're trying to locate the folder, but at the time, that led us to a discussion of a really terrific movie, and I did a little research. It was on Apple TV, and... It starred a guy named Hamish Linklater as Abraham Lincoln.
3: Oh, Manhunt?
2: Manhunt is, and it's terrific. It's about the search for John Wilkes Booth. It was really good. It came out a year or two ago, but I wanted to make sure we got there. And I think Josh nailed it, but Hamish is a really good actor. He was on whatever it was, the old Christine.
5: New Adventures of Old
2: Christine. The New Adventures of Old Christine, which was a really funny show. Anyway, if you get a chance, that's a really good kind of history historically based story about the search for John Wilkes Booth. Really, really good. But in any event, they're still trying to find these Lincoln papers. I mean, I've done something that stupid where I've put something on the roof of my car, the bumper, and driven off. Yeah, but it wasn't as tragic as this, although it was one time because it was a fresh Starbucks cappuccino grande.
3: Oh, God forbid.
2: I'll tell you what.
1: That's a bummer.
2: Yeah.
4: I saw a video yesterday of someone driving away with a coffee on the hood of their car or on the roof, and somebody goes, "Hey, you got," and they hit their brakes and the coffee fell and then all poured inside their window.
1: Oh, they would have been better off not knowing.
4: Yeah, I felt horrible for the lady. Yeah.
2: Oh, that sounds like something you'd stage for a great video.
4: If it was staged, they did a great job because it seemed very real.
2: Oh, that's terrific.
4: Just by the reactions.
2: Yeah, sometimes you never know.
3: Yeah.
2: I remember Bob and I were in a taxi in New Orleans. We were coming from the airport. Mm-hmm. And I don't think they regulate the cabs in New Orleans.
3: I mean, no, why do you say that?
2: Oh, because they are just so junky. And anyway, we're in a taxi, and then a guy, we're on some kind of a freeway, and this guy pulls up next to us, and he's frantically waving and pointing, and you know, you always wonder what's going on, why is and it turned out that the car had a flat tire and the whole deal, but you get in that situation, you never know, is this am I being set up to be robbed?
4: Right.
3: You couldn't feel that he had a flat tire. Whoa.
2: That's, by the way, really convenient if you're in a taxi and you got a flat tire.
3: Oh, I bet.
4: Well, 2 weeks ago, I was driving next to a truck, and its engine was on fire. I could see through the tire. Yeah. You could see it was on fire. And I'm honking at the guy, and I'm trying to show him that his engine's on fire, but trying to pant. Like, I'm like, fire.
2: Pantomime.
4: Like, I had no idea. And finally, he ended up pulling over, and I don't know what happened. But enough smoke was coming out, I think he realized, oh, something's up.
3: Yeah.
4: But, I'm next to him going, fire. I didn't know the hand motion for fire.
2: I was watching some of the NHRA drag racing over the weekend. They have the cameras are everywhere, mm-hmm. and they're about to do this one. It was a Top Fuel race, and they show from up above. And one of the commentators goes, "Well, it would appear that something in the engine is actually on fire," and you could see this thing on fire. And then, fortunately, it's a short race.
3: And 3 seconds, it's done.
2: And the thing didn't catch on fire. Yeah, we need more signals. We need more signals to be able to
3: hand signals.
2: Yeah, to tell people what's going on. And we've often said this: we need another version of the horn.
3: Oh, the happy horn.
2: Yeah,
3: the friendly horn.
2: Yeah, hey, wake up, stop playing Wordle and turn left at this light before it turns red again. But we have to get to that. Do you do the double toot toot, the friendly?
3: I don't use my horn ever. I don't think I've ever used my horn on this car.
2: Do you know where it is?
3: 3 years. Well, I assume it's in the middle of the steering wheel, like most horns.
2: You don't get it. When you rent a car, you don't immediately do a quick check?
3: No. Do you?
2: Of course. I'm a big horn guy. You know,
3: I honestly have never used my horn.
2: Yeah, there's someone listening in heaven that said, if I hadn't hit my horn, that guy wouldn't have crawled out of his car and just shot me to death. Some people can't take a joke. Yeah. In any event, we'll have some fun today. If you want to reach us, we'll be reading your letters in a matter of moments. You can reach us at bobandtom@bobandtom.com. 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
1: It's just kind of fun.
2: You guys are talking about two different things, I think.
3: Yeah. Oh, I'm talking about the ponies that have the beer on the
1: right.
3: Side.
1: Oh, and I'm talking about the donkeys that are wearing, that are wearing soccer socks.
2: Yes. So you were talking about two different things.
3: I apologize. I was not paying attention.
2: No.
3: Josh, forgive me.
1: It's much more interesting than it sounds. I can assure you of that. That's coming up. I'll dig up the donkey news. We also have pervs exposing themselves.
2: Yeah.
1: I mentioned the movie Toy Story, and there's a really cool car connection to the movie. And Mr. Potato Head, of course, appears in the Toy Story films. And we have a new Mr. Potato Head world record.
2: Oh, really?
4: Yeah, we do.
1: All right. Yeah, so it's fun. I was a Mr. Potato Head fan.
2: Yeah.
1: And Mr. Potato Head is in some ways responsible for commercials on television going way, way back. Because the original Mr. Potato Head, you put those things on a real potato.
2: Yeah, that sucks.
1: Which was... much more exciting.
2: No way. Yeah. Was that better?
1: Your potatoes all look like the Elephant Man.
4: I'm not an animal.
1: We are in the O'Reilly Auto Parts studios. 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
6: Here's what's happening in North Country News. Watertown's fire department is reportedly looking at a $500,000 overage in overtime costs. City officials say there have been well more than the usual number of injuries and sicknesses in the department this year. And although there are 72 firefighters on the roster, they need to have at least 15 working at a time. Officials tell 7 News the department also actually lowered their budget for OT this year since they had hired more firefighters, but injuries and extended sick time are not something you can predict. The city of Watertown is considering more upgrades to the aging water system that led to a leak into the Black River last fall. In March, the city council approved $6 million in bonds to replace a water main in the river that leads to the water treatment plant on Huntington Street. But the Watertown Daily Times reports city staff is now recommending replacing the 130-year-old line with a 42-inch transmission line that would cost upwards of $12 million but would be easier to inspect and maintain. A St. Lawrence County man accused of murdering his father has made a court appearance to set a date for the next phase before his case goes to trial. Hans Knickerbocker has pleaded not guilty to murder, manslaughter, strangulation, and assault for the incident earlier

0: this year in which police allege he killed his father, Philip, during an argument. Knickerbocker's next court date is August 10th. Pal of Messina will be hosting a grand opening of their new playground later this month. The executive director, Bill Doyle, said in a statement that the new playground is an investment in the health, happiness, and future of children and families, and he thanked the Mother Cabrini Health Foundation for their help in making it possible. Community members are invited to attend the celebration on June 18th at 5 p.m. With North Country News, I'm Claire Beverly.
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0: Hey, it's the Bob and Tom Show. Look at you hanging out with us this morning. We sure appreciate it. We're live from the O'Reilly Auto Parts Studios. Christy Lee's at the news desk.
1: Hello.
0: Perusing some of today's top stories.
1: Oh, it's a good one today.
0: All right. Yeah. There's Jeff Oskey.
2: Hey, man.
0: He's got some sports news coming up. There's Ace Cosby.
3: Howdy.
0: I'm Josh Arnold, and there's Tom Griswold.
4: And I just found the story about we were talking about donkeys. We have kind of an odd story where the world of donkeys emerges with the world of the World Cup.
0: Ah.
4: Jeff, you get that one?
2: A professional soccer team in England is giving its old socks a surprising second life, helping rescue donkeys. The Arsenal Football Club donated used player socks to the Red Wing Horse Sanctuary, which cares for about 1,000 horses and donkeys.
4: Think about that.
1: That's a lot.
4: Yeah. That's a lot of horses and donkeys.
0: How many shovels do they have?
2: Yeah, that's a lot of manure. They're doing that with a backhoe. The footless socks are used to protect animals' legs from flies, hold bandages in place, and keep thick leg hair under control during hoof trimming.
0: Ah.
2: Staff members have also turned the socks into enrichment toys by hiding treats like bananas and ginger biscuits inside for the animals to discover.
1: Huh.
0: I dated a redheaded girl we called Ginger Biscuit.
2: I want a ginger. That sounds good.
1: Ginger biscuit?
2: Do we have those here?
5: You want me to say a little ginger biscuit?
1: A little ginger snap?
4: What's cool, these socks, how do I explain it? They don't have feet. Does that make sense?
0: So they're almost like leg warmers?
4: Yeah. And then, because they wear the soccer players, not the horses. They wear special socks on the bottom that have more grip. So these are, they're more like ankle warmers.
1: So they cut them off? They cut the feet off?
0: And then they play Maniac, and the donkeys come out.
4: No, the soccer player socks don't have, in this particular case, don't have the feet on them. That's how they are made. So they're like just ankle protectors. And Arsenal's a good team.
2: Yeah, they're one of the best.
4: This is a serious business.
0: They're probably shin guard socks.
1: Yeah. Right.
2: Speaking of World Cup, Toronto is treating World Cup fans to an unusual scavenger hunt called the Great Beaver Quest.
0: Where's this, up in Canada?
2: Yeah, this
4: that'd
2: time.
4: That'd be your Toronto.
2: The Great Beaver Quest challenges participants to find 51 beaver statues on display in the city's Old Town Toronto neighborhood. 49 of the nearly 4-foot-high resin fiberglass beavers represent the nations competing in the World Cup, including a pair for Canada, and the remaining two represent FIFA and all the nations combined.
4: Do we have a shot of these things?
0: We have a beaver shot?
4: That's what I was going to ask. Any beaver shots?
1: The scavenger. Prize? You collect them all?
0: Oh, yeah. They're all colored differently.
1: Yeah.
0: That's fun.
4: They have a QR code on them.
1: Oh,
0: I imagine they had local artists.
1: So you don't steal them and take them home.
4: You go up and you scan each one, and then there are prizes. It's a fun idea.
2: Oh, those are getting stolen.
1: Yeah, no joke.
4: Yeah, I was wondering if I can't tell if they're somehow affixed to the ground. Because, I would imagine I would think they'd immediately get stolen.
2: Yeah.
4: As soon as the bars open, those things will get
2: stolen. It says the scavenger area is about 2.5 miles from Toronto Stadium, which will host 6 World Cup matches starting Friday, June 12th. The contest, which offers multiple prizes, runs until August 16th.
0: Hmm.
2: After the scavenger hunt, the beavers will be auctioned off for charity.
1: Ah.
0: Never been to a beaver auction. I you know what? I hope to get so rich that I'm eventually invited to a beaver.
4: Epstein's house of beaver. But it's called, is it the Great Beaver Quest?
2: The Great Beaver Quest.
4: Doesn't that sound like Revenge of the Nerds 9?
0: Exactly.
4: The Great Beaver Quest. Or but I think of the word beaver, I just think of late 70s Penthouse magazine. What was that guy's name? Bob Guccione, whatever it was.
0: Yeah.
4: He liked the big beaver with the gauzy looking photographs.
0: right.
2: And what was the one you mentioned, Ace? Beaver Hunt, was it? And that was in what?
0: Hustler had that?
2: Yeah.
0: There you go.
2: Where you would send in Polaroids.
1: Yeah.
4: That would,
0: ladies were hunting for him. Go ahead.
4: There was a famous copy of that was floating around this building because one of the the one of the photographs, you say
0: was
4: it
0: was secretary.
4: It was amateurs.
0: Yes.
4: The ladies with one of them, and then it was indicated that the photograph had been taken by her mother.
0: Hilarious.
4: Hey, Mom, tried to get in the next issue of Beaver Hunt. Can you grab the Polaroid?
2: Yeah, you don't have the timer like you do the cell phone now. You had to bring a friend in if you wanted a good shot.
0: Some of those beaver statues were painted blue. Christy, blue beaver, is that when the guy's making out with you and then he just stops?
1: Yes.
0: Yeah, that could be a bummer, right?
1: Yeah.
4: Oh, wow. Oh, well. Anyway, that, if you're ever heading to Toronto, that's a great part of Toronto. I was there not too long ago.
0: Yeah? Toronto's a cool city, isn't it?
4: That's really cool. The old
1: never
4: part.
1: Been there.
2: I've never been to Canada.
1: Really?
2: Yeah.
1: Like Montreal.
4: Oh, it's beautiful. And you, of all people, you love to fish.
2: Yeah.
4: Canada has some of the best fishing in the world.
1: They have a great comedy festival. That's what I went up there for. It was awesome in Montreal.
0: Mm-hmm. Yeah. Yeah, Jeff and I might be a little... bitter about that.
2: Yeah, maybe.
1: Because you've never been asked to be there?
0: They asked me to audition six years in a row.
2: Yeah.
0: And when they came back the sixth year and said, please submit a tape, I went, I don't think you guys like me. So I didn't submit a tape.
1: Okay, fair enough.
0: No, I'm not bitter. I'm honestly not bitter at all. It's just...
2: Speaking of beavers, a British health official predicts the World Cup fever could lead to a baby boom in England.
4: That's kind of cool.
2: Dr. Sasha Wells Morano at York and Scarborough Hospital told a board meeting that she expects birth rates to rise following the tournament, which begins later this week. Similar baby boom predictions have followed major sporting events in the past, although studies have produced mixed results on whether or not they actually occur. Dr. Wells claims the birth rate absolutely will increase with the World Cup, which starts later.
1: Does it increase if your team wins or if they lose? Does that matter, or is it just
2: because... that's a good point.
4: I mean, the way soccer is, I mean, I'm just glad somebody's scoring.
0: That's very funny, Tom.
4: The baby boom. Yeah, but that's a fair question. I remember remember those numbers we always get for the Super Bowl, and it's... it's kind of interesting if you're the city where the team wins. What was it? What's that thing called? The Pornhub survey.
2: Mm-hmm.
4: And the numbers would go up. And wasn't the losing team the one that had more people watching porno after the game than the winning team? I think the winning team was too busy celebrating.
2: Yeah, and I think if it's like a big enough blowout, the porn starts earlier in the game.
4: Yeah.
1: Huh.
2: Yeah.
4: Yeah, so
2: for the losers.
4: But so this doctor's claim is there'll be a baby boom in the UK.
2: Yeah, but I mean, all right.
4: And then with the timing, the fact that it's taking place in the United States, with the time zone issues, a lot of these games will be very, very late,
1: or right? Very, very early, depending on
4: where you are in the world.
2: Mm-hmm. Yeah.
4: And because it's such an international
1: event. Party all day, man.
2: Well, and speaking of which, the city of Boston, which is hosting 7 World Cup matches, are considering, lawmakers there are considering a summer alcohol measure aimed at communities hosting World Cup visitors. The proposal would let cities and towns create designated outdoor areas where people can legally drink alcohol through Labor Day. It would give local governments the option to extend bar and restaurant closing times by up to 1 hour, allowing service until 3 a.m. through July 31st. Both provisions would require local approval before taking effect.
1: That is a big deal right now. We have that in the little town we live near now, designated alcohol zone. You can walk around with alcohol through the streets.
2: Well, you can always walk around. That's why you have those brown bags.
0: Like
2: you
0: can, yeah.
4: But and so they're, in other words, last call will be extended.
2: Mm-hmm. Right.
4: I wonder what is the last game in I'm trying to get my time zone thing sorted out. I guess if the ones that are being played in the West Coast will be going on later at night, so they want people to.
2: Yeah.
4: This all makes sense.
2: Yeah, that's fun.
0: Yeah, beer gardens and stuff like that can be a lot of fun.
1: Mm-hmm.
0: Those big white tents and
1: you
0: barricades,
1: cornhole.
0: Yeah,
1: it's
0: fun.
1: And I'm not sure a place like that over the weekend.
4: And I'm sure a lot of people in Boston are really abiding by the drinking rules anyway, to be honest with you.
2: And when we come back, I have a Mr. Potato Head world record.
1: Ooh.
3: Is it something Mr. Potato Head himself did?
2: That is correct, Josh.
3: Excellent.
2: Yes.
3: Excellent.
4: The answer is no.
3: Oh.
4: Thank you. Now, a couple of things that are going on would include... we have Sexy Time with Allie Breen on the way.
3: Yeah.
4: Certainly one of my favorite features.
3: Yeah.
4: Right now I want to talk a little bit about the world of housing and the price of houses in the United States. If you've been paying any attention, gone way up. But that can actually be helpful for you if you've owned your house for a few years. You may be able to take advantage of the fact that it's worth more by doing a refi and taking out some of that equity. In other words, you can actually not sell your house, but take advantage of the fact that it is worth more. 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

0: 23rd, vote for Anthony Constantino. He's Trump-endorsed, the job creator, outsider, and fighter. He's nobody's man but yours. Early voting starts June 13th.
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1: 5-speed.
2: Yeah.
1: Manual transmission.
3: Oh, that's cool. Yeah.
1: And it was in a relatively new car, too.
4: Did he let you shift?
5: Did you sit up front with him?
1: I was actually in the back seat.
4: Oh. Did you do that with your dad, Christy? My dad would let me shift.
5: Sure, absolutely.
4: And man, if you missed a gear, yeah. Oh, you were.
1: Yeah. Yeah. And if you popped it into reverse.
4: Yeah. Luckily, I never did that.
5: No, that would be really hard to do.
1: Not necessarily. Depends on the configuration.
5: Yeah,
1: I liked when some of them they would have a little map, so you knew where on the gear shift they'd have a little.
4: Sure. Oh, mine has the map.
1: Indented.
4: Yeah, they all kind of do. Yeah.
5: Yeah.
1: I guess map's the wrong. What's the word I'm looking for?
4: It's a little guide.
1: Graphic.
4: It's almost a little maze part.
5: Usually, you have to either push down and move it all the way over to get into reverse. You don't just. It's a little harder to.
1: I think some of them that weren't very well designed. You do the wrong thing. You leave several hunks of metal on the freeway. What's coming up in the news, Christy Lee?
5: Coming up, what good self-care looks like for older Americans. We have dad books in the news. We have Prada and astronauts together again.
1: This is a cool story. This story's been in the making for quite some time. We had a version of this a couple of years ago from NASA.
5: Yeah.
1: Because they're designing the new spacesuits.
5: Yeah, and they announced the Artemis crew yesterday.
1: Yeah, that was cool.
3: Prada is doing the What?
1: Yeah, they're cool looking.
3: What's the point?
1: Houston, we have an issue.
5: Oh, my goodness gracious.
4: Hey, you know what? It was all worth it.
1: those are ghastly.
5: Okay.
3: You don't sound gay so much as just insane. that character.
1: I didn't sound just gay. He could be a straight clothing designer that's upset that the spacesuits don't look good. I wouldn't put that on the red carpet for $1 million. Is that better? We'll
5: have that and more.
1: We'll try to offend more people when we come back.
3: Yeah, if you don't like it, don't come back.
1: These are the O'Reilly Auto Parts studios. Thank you, O'Reilly Auto Parts. 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
7: Here's what's happening in North Country News. Watertown's fire department is reportedly looking at a $500,000 overage in overtime costs. City officials say there have been well more than the usual number of injuries and sicknesses in the department this year. And although there are 72 firefighters on the roster, they need to have at least 15 working.

0: at a time. Officials tell 7 News the department also actually lowered their budget for OT this year since they had hired more firefighters, but injuries and extended sick time are not something you can predict. The city of Watertown is considering more upgrades to the aging water system that led to a leak into the Black River last fall. In March, the city council approved $6 million in bonds to replace a water main in the river that leads to the water treatment plant on Huntington Street. But the Watertown Daily Times reports city staff is now recommending replacing the 130-year-old line with a 42-inch transmission line that would cost upwards of $12 million but would be easier to inspect and maintain. A St. Lawrence County man accused of murdering his father has made a court appearance to set a date for the next phase before his case goes to trial. Hans Knickerbocker has pleaded not guilty to murder, manslaughter, strangulation, and assault for the incident earlier this year in which police allege he killed his father, Philip, during an argument. Knickerbocker's next court date is August 10th. PAL of Messina will be hosting a grand opening of their new playground later this month. The executive director, Bill Doyle, said in a statement that the new playground is an investment in the health, happiness, and future of children and families, and he thanked the Mother Cabrini Health Foundation for their help in making it possible. Community members are invited to attend the celebration on June 18th at 5 p.m. With North Country News, I'm Claire Beverly.
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0: I know what you're thinking.
1: No, I know what you're thinking.
0: That your mind is just down filthy lane.
2: It actually isn't. In that case, I don't know that I can say what I was thinking because...
0: I know what I was thinking.
2: Oh, yeah. You know what? We were probably thinking the same thing.
0: Of course.
2: If you want to know what we're thinking, keep listening, because it'll slip out.
0: Yeah, you'll figure it out.
2: What are you listening to? The Bob and Tom Show, you goof. We're live from the O'Reilly Auto Parts Studios. Christy Lee, ever the professional, looking at me like, how did you ever get access to a microphone?
3: Absolutely, I was thinking the opposite. I think you're wonderful.
2: Oh, thank you.
3: Shining star in my life.
2: There's Jeff Oskey.
4: I learned this morning on my Facebook memories. Today is my 9-year anniversary of being here at the Bob and Tom Show.
2: All right.
3: Wow.
2: Oh,
3: congratulations.
2: Wonderful.
4: Years today.
3: You survived.
2: I know.
3: Not all do.
2: There's Ace Cosby.
0: We've beaten a little bit of gray hair into your beard.
2: Oh, yeah. All of it.
0: Yeah, I saw a picture of you on our Aura frame there, and I thought, wow, your beard used to be jet black. Did you dye that thing?
4: No.
0: Yeah.
3: No. Oh, look what 9 years has done.
0: That's our goal. Thank you very much. Now, Christy Lee is over there at the Bob and Tom News Desk.
3: I'm looking at cars now, thanks to you. God.
0: Don't thank me. I mean, it's the Porsche thing with the new Toy Story movie.
3: I can get us in an 81 DeLorean with only 13,000 miles for 80 grand.
2: Oh, it should be 88 grand for the Back to the Future reference.
4: Yes.
3: Well, that would be.
0: I think a Porsche would be a little more reliable.
3: Yeah. Well, I'm not getting it. I'm just saying.
0: A DeLorean, I imagine.
2: Let's get a Bob and Tom DeLorean.
0: A lot of problems.
2: We can drive it around.
0: Yeah.
3: You have to hand wash it because it's stainless steel. That would suck.
0: Yeah, you could have. I don't mind hand washing it.
3: I do.
0: You probably have to have people come pick you up a lot. Hey, we're stuck again. Things stopped.
2: When I worked for Rolling, never mind. I can't. I would be besmirching a particular automobile, and I don't want to do that.
3: Okay. You're very nice.
0: Now, what have you got over there, Christy?
3: Well, we're going to switch from automobiles to NASA and astronauts. Yesterday, NASA revealed the 4 astronauts who will join the next Artemis mission, a key 2-week flight that will aim to test out various technologies considered vital to putting the astronauts back on the surface of the moon.
0: But they're not going around the moon again.
3: No, it's going to be low. What did I hear? Low Earth orbit. Orbit?
0: It's still high enough to be pretty
3: orbit. Scary. Yeah. And Prada and Axiom have unveiled the cooling suits that Artemis astronauts are going to wear under their spacesuits.
0: And by the way, it's cooling, not like they're cool looking.
3: Cooling is
0: designed to
3: keep them cool.
0: To cool them off.
3: Well, yeah.
2: Thank you.
0: Well, because I know you're already being. Do we have any pictures of the astronaut suits?
3: The collaboration between the designer.
2: He's having computer issues.
0: Oh, okay.
3: Designer fashion house and aerospace company Axiom have resulted in new liquid cooling and ventilation garment. It's a sleek gray V-neck suit with built-in channels that uses cooling liquid to provide temperature control.
2: I just don't think it's economically, unless Prada is paying to do this, why would you choose the expensive Prada suit over, say, a dungarees NASA suit?
3: The quality of the fabric and the design?
2: I don't know, man. Dungarees makes a pretty good product.
0: I'm envisioning.
3: I don't know how cooling your dungarees are.
0: A 2001 scenario with the voice going, Dave, this is Hal. Who are you wearing?
2: Yes. That's not Prada, Dave.
0: There's a red carpet in space, Dave.
3: There you go.
0: There we go.
2: They look dumb.
0: Now, do you notice anything? I notice this is the inner lining of the suit. Do you notice anything unusual about
3: that
0: the
3: guy's
0: look?
3: Hung well.
2: Yeah, the huge car.
3: Yeah.
0: Guy, I mean, it really, yes. We are not overstating this because you guys hadn't seen it. It looks like he has a potato in his crotch.
3: Sure does.
2: Yeah.
4: Yeah, that looks normal.
2: That a boy, Jeff.
3: Axiom Space CEO Jonathan Sertain said the suit also offers carbon dioxide management as astronauts exhale and gives them oxygen back as they inhale.
2: That's amazing.
0: Yeah, but I think the number one thing isn't the look. The number one thing is, hey, is it keeping the space junk and out and the oxygen in?
2: That's kind of why I'm skeptical about using
3: Prada. Well, that's
2: Prada.
3: What it does.
2: It does.
3: Yeah.
4: So how do you feel about the moon boots being done by Hey Dude now? They are partnered
2: with
4: Hey Dude.
2: Yeah, I don't think they need to do that.
3: This garment is intended.
0: They should do. they should make it more of a big open contest. So, because I'd kind of like to see what, you know, what would Tommy Bahama do?
2: I'm wondering if they did.
0: Hey, right. Look at that cool, look at that cool suit, dude.
3: A lot of flowers on it.
0: Yeah, it'd be fun.
3: Is intended for use by future moonwalking astronauts, though Mr. Surtain noted that it might be tested with astronauts on board the International Space Station, as well as the just mentioned upcoming Artemis 3 mission. So those guys might get the
2: How upcoming is the Artemis 3?
0: They don't know yet.
3: They don't know yet because they're still testing the rocket.
2: Gotcha.
0: Now, I wonder if Prada is paying them. That's a fair question.
2: If they took bids.
0: If they, you know, because they're obviously going to get a lot of publicity out of it. So
2: is Prada pretty good, Christy?
3: Yeah, they make a good product.
2: So it's not just brand name. It's
3: no, I mean, they're an Italian designer house that does, I mean, if you buy a Prada thing, it usually lasts a long time.
2: Ah, okay.
3: I own one pair of shoes.
2: Gotcha.
3: Yeah, I bought on sale.
0: So that's kind of cool. Again, we'll have to find out if they actually had to pay to be part
4: Wait,
0: of this.
4: So Prada is not even an American company?
3: No, it's Italian.
4: Oh, okay.
0: What are the actually? Like, you know, so I don't have which one of the astronauts.
3: One
0: is,
3: of the astronauts
0: is Italian.
3: Yeah,
0: actually.
3: Luca Parmitano.
0: He's a test pilot from Italy. So
3: yeah,
4: get him out of here.
2: Yes,
3: the Artemis 3 will launch as late as 2027.
2: You know, the last mission had a Canadian.
4: What?
0: Yeah, Jeff.
4: Who's approving? Jeff,
0: I'm going to break the fourth wall here. How many walls do we have? Weren't you telling me how much you want to drive an Alfa Romeo?
4: Yeah.
0: Do you know where they make those things?
4: Yeah.
0: They make them in Italy.
4: But I don't work for NASA. I'm not an American company trying to do American things.
2: Well, yes.
4: I'm Jeff.
2: I'm with Jeff.
4: Trying to drive an Alfa Romeo.
0: Oh, really?
4: Yeah.
0: I think that it's important that we embrace our friends.
2: They should be part of the Italian NASA, whatever that is.
4: Yeah.
3: What's it going to take
0: it's
3: to
0: called,
3: get you in this Alfa Romeo?
0: It's called pasta. I got give me some more time. I'll figure out what pasta would stand for. It's got the Space Administration somewhere in there.
2: This guy's not going to know what to do here. We're not flying Marinara-run rockets.
3: Oh, my God.
0: The guy can make a nice lasagna while they're up there. Hey, come on, this is supposed to be international.
2: No, it isn't.
0: Yes, it is.
2: So whose flag do we put up there then? When we land on the moon, do we have to have a small Italian flag next to a larger U.S. flag?
0: Well, of course. We could segue into all kinds of jokes here. All of them would get us in trouble.
3: The New York Public Library and Talia Beer Company have teamed up to create a beer inspired by a recipe written by George Washington in 1757. The new brew, called Liberty Lager, part of celebrations marking our 250th anniversary.
2: Ah.
3: Washington's original recipe was for small beer, a low-alcohol drink commonly consumed because it was often safer, as Tom mentioned earlier, than the drinking water at the time. Talia's modern version is a 6.5% amber lager with a malty sweetness and a hint of hops. It's available now at it's spelled T-A-L-E-A, Talia tap rooms and select restaurants and retailers in New York City.
0: Hmm. But you can actually make this yourself.
3: Do you have the recipe?
0: Yeah, I'm not going to go through it. It's pretty lengthy.
3: All right.
0: But, it's been published. Liberty Lager. And, again, to review, the water that they were drinking was somewhat suspect at certain times. So they would, the generals, and they would make beer. And Washington made it for his fellas.
2: How about that?
0: Yeah. It'd be kind of cool. And if you get pulled over, you go, officer, I am not drunk. I'm just reliving history.
2: Yeah. Come on. 250. Officer, 250.
0: I'm reenacting what happened in Virginia a couple hundred plus years ago. But that's kind of cool.
4: Yeah, mm-hmm. I'd try a pint.
0: Yeah, I wonder what it tastes like. The commercial would write itself.
3: It would?
0: I cannot tell a lie. Liberty Lager is the best beer. Don't you think?
4: I like it.
0: Yeah. Hmm. I don't know if we can get a hold of one here. Maybe we can get one shipped over. But
3: I have friends going to New York City next week. I can see if they go get us one.
2: Don't give them a chore.
4: Yeah, give them a chore.
3: Give them a chore. They'd be happy to do it.
0: All right. Now, Christy Lee,
3: yes,
0: we've been talking
3: sir.
0: Cars all morning. You've got a car that you love.
3: Yes, I love my Hyundai Tucson Hybrid. But we're going to talk about the FIFA World Cup in Hyundai right now because Hyundai has its eyes on the next generation of talent and the future stars who are already turning heads at the age of 14 in FIFA. Because Next doesn't wait for an invitation, neither does Hyundai. Hyundai has always moved the future within reach. They did it when they made advanced safety standard on every vehicle and engineered EVs with ultra-fast charging capability. And they're still doing it every day because the future isn't some far-off concept. It's already here. Next starts now. Hyundai, an official partner of FIFA.
0: Thanks very much, Chris Ely. Coming up, Sexy Time with Ali Breen. Also, we have news about something called dad books.
3: Mm-hmm.
0: Do you know what a dad book is?
2: I'm going to assume like your Stephen Ambrose or your, you know, that kind of like a history sort of book.
3: Very good. Yeah,
0: a lot of nonfiction histories. And dad books are in the news. Also, we have a survey of how to take care of yourself based on tips from the elderly.
2: Oh, I love that. I love hearing tips.
0: We'll find out what that is when we return to the O'Reilly Auto Parts Studios. 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
1: That it was an original Maurice Sendak drawing or anything. He saw it, loved it, and he ate it.
2: He ate it?
1: Isn't that fun?
2: No.
1: He's a kid.
2: He's supposed to eat paper?
1: He's a kid. It's great.
2: Oh, God, Tom.
1: Let's see. Gina Gershon, born in 62.
3: Yes, please.
1: It's pronounced Gina.
3: Dude, you're not, that name doesn't ring a bell to you?
4: No.
3: She is, if we were to make a, if we were to weird science a woman based on Oscar preferences.
4: Oh, yeah.
1: Really?
3: Yes,
1: yeah, very correct.
3: Yes.
1: Uh-huh. Elizabeth Hurley.
3: Yes. Also just,
1: very nice.
2: Is she the one that's with Elizabeth Hurley? Is she the one that's with Miley Cyrus's dad
4: Billy
2: now?
4: Ray.
2: Yeah.
3: Oh, they
2: Billy
3: are?
2: Ray Cyrus, yeah.
3: That's Bill? Wild.
2: Oh,
3: okay.
2: Yeah.
4: Was she with Hugh Grant?
2: Yes.
4: Oh, okay.
1: Yeah, that was the famous thing. With
4: yeah, man.
3: What were you thinking? Jay, I think
2: she's beautiful.
3: Jay Leno said?
1: She had the record for having her name on Google, her name followed by the word boobs more than any woman in the 90s.
2: Really?
4: Really?
2: Really?
1: Bill Burr, happy birthday, Bill, 1968, good friend of the show. I'm hoping he holds back on his opinions more.
2: Yeah.
1: let's see. 1983 actress Lily Sobieski.
2: Mm-hmm.
3: Eyes Wide Shut.
1: Deep Impact.
3: Deep Impact, yeah.
1: Mm-hmm. Did you ever see the porno version of that?
2: Oh, boy. Here we go.
3: Deeper Impact?
1: No, Deep Impact.
3: I haven't.
1: Yeah,
3: straight or gay or both?
1: Well, the name like Pat, I don't know. I didn't watch it. I just saw the preview.
4: It's a pagan movie.
2: Happy birthday to my niece, Danielle. It's her birthday today in Charleston. Happy birthday, Danielle.
1: All right. 1992, happy birthday, Kate Upton.
3: Oh, gosh.
2: Oh, she's beautiful. Ooh.
1: They wrote that song about her, Upton Funk.
3: And Billy Joel wrote Upton Girl.
1: Okay, yeah. Upton Funk's about her husband, Verlander.
2: Verlander,
1: washing her underwear.
2: Oh, boy.
1: She may be gorgeous, but... No more Mexican for you, my dear. These things are disgusting. And that's a look at history, unlike any other place. You're welcome. We're going to return to the O'Reilly Auto Parts studios. We've got Allie Breen with Sexy Time coming up. 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
8: Here's what's happening in North Country News. Watertown's fire department is reportedly looking at a $500,000 overage in overtime costs. City officials say there have been well more than the usual number of injuries and sicknesses in

0: the department this year. And although there are 72 firefighters on the roster, they need to have at least 15 working at a time. Officials tell 7 News the department also actually lowered their budget for OT this year since they had hired more firefighters. But injuries and extended sick time are not something you can predict. The city of Watertown is considering more upgrades to the aging water system that led to a leak into the Black River last fall. In March, the city council approved $6 million in bonds to replace a water main in the river that leads to the water treatment plant on Huntington Street. But the Watertown Daily Times reports city staff is now recommending replacing the 130-year-old line with a 42-inch transmission line that would cost upwards of $12 million but would be easier to inspect and maintain. A St. Lawrence County man accused of murdering his father has made a court appearance to set a date for the next phase before his case goes to trial. Hans Knickerbocker has pleaded not guilty to murder, manslaughter, strangulation, and assault for the incident earlier this year in which police allege he killed his father, Philip, during an argument. Knickerbocker's next court date is August 10th. PAL of Messina will be hosting a grand opening of their new playground later this month. The executive director, Bill Doyle, said in a statement that the new playground is an investment in the health, happiness, and future of children and families, and he thanked the Mother Cabrini Health Foundation for their help in making it possible. Community members are invited to attend the celebration on June 18th at 5 p.m. With North Country News, I'm Claire Beverly.
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2: Constantino won the debate, and the moment everyone's talking about proved it. Trump endorsed businessman Anthony Constantino delivered a commanding performance against career politician Robert Smullen. Constantino talked about creating American jobs.

0: over 1,000 employees and standing up to Democrat boycotts and political attacks, all while self-funding his campaign to serve the people of New York's 21st District. Smullen appeared angry, defensive, and unprepared. But the most talked-about moment came at the end. After praising Smullen's military service in his closing remarks, Constantino walked over to shake his hand. Smullen refused, turning his back in front of the entire audience. Constantino later said, "If he can't shake my hand, how can he work with people in Washington?" The contrast couldn't be clearer. On June 23rd, vote for Anthony Constantino. He's Trump-endorsed, the job creator, outsider, and fighter. He's nobody's man but yours. Early voting starts June 13th.
1: I'm Anthony Constantino, and I approve this message.
0: Paid for by Constantino for Congress.
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0: 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We are
1: man, that was a Tom sneeze.
0: As you can hear, we are live.
2: That actually, are you on wheels? That propelled you backwards.
0: This is the O'Reilly Auto Parts Studios. And who's in here? Let's see. We've got Christy Lee at the news desk.
1: Present.
0: Jessica Alsman has joined us.
3: Hi, Josh.
0: There's Jeff Oskey.
4: Hello.
0: Ace Cosby's there.
5: Here.
0: I'm Josh Arnold. And pardon me, I apologize for the sneeze. There's Tom.
1: All right.
2: And Jessica Alsman, brand new mama.
3: Yeah.
2: How old's that baby now?
3: 3 months.
0: Wow.
3: She's so much bigger than when she came out. It's crazy.
1: That happens. Yeah,
2: lucky for you.
3: Mm-hmm. Yes. Oh, my gosh.
2: Just stayed another 3 months, it'd be.
1: 12-pounder coming out.
3: She stayed in there 10 months. That was plenty, and she had a pretty big head. So it wasn't fun.
2: Well, good. Welcome back. Coming up, it's going to be the very special show known as Sexy Time with Allie Breen. We'll be helping you with your love troubles. But right now, Christy Lee is at her post, the news desk. What's happening?
1: Apparently, dad books are a dying breed. They've seen a decline in sales recently. There's a book tracker company called Circana BookScan, and they say nonfiction print titles are down nearly 8% so far this year, while sales of books about politics and current affairs, I'm assuming those are your dad books, were down almost 20%.
2: Yeah, I think the definition of dad books is like, you know, not like Tom Clancy fiction, but, you know, histories of World War II or...
1: Not my husband reads all those.
2: Yeah, well, they're...
1: Or biographies, maybe.
2: You know, they're great. I mean, it's important to know that stuff. But I think people are, you know, not looking at books anymore. I mean, I wonder what overall book sales are.
1: I just said fiction?
2: In general, are people buying fewer books?
1: I love books so much. I'll buy them. I don't care. The reasons for the change involve the shift in media, of course, with people consuming similar topics, particularly through podcasts or audiobooks. Barnes & Noble CEO James Daunt attributes the decline in serious nonfiction sales to the fact that everyday events are all consuming as well. You don't want to dwell on the past when you have all this right in front of your face.
2: It's hard to keep up with everything in contemporary culture, certainly.
1: So nonfiction readers are reading the news instead of reading the books, apparently.
2: Yeah, and I wonder what genres of fiction are the best now. Is it romance novels or...
3: Oh, those never go out of style.
1: No.
2: Yeah. I know Deadbeat Dads like that book, Where's Waldo?
1: Where's My Kid?
2: Yeah. No, their kids are reading it.
1: Oh.
2: Where's My Dad?
1: Oh.
2: I think most toilet reading is now on a phone.
3: Yes.
2: Instead of going in there and...
1: Yeah.
0: They used to sell those books every year, like The Bathroom Reader.
1: Sure.
0: Yeah.
1: Oh, yeah.
2: I wonder if that's now available... As an app?
0: Maybe.
2: It probably is. It would make sense.
1: It would make sense.
2: Because wasn't that the one where every article could be read in 60 seconds or something?
0: I never owned one, but I saw them in plenty of bathrooms.
1: Or everything you should know. What were those little books that would say, like, everything you should remember from school or something? Mm-hmm. And they would have just a couple of quick facts that...
2: When you're handling a book that's been handled by...
0: Are your Bassmaster magazines in the bathroom, Jeff?
6: No.
0: Okay, no. Yeah, same.
6: It's kind of small.
1: They have bathroom for five people, imagine.
6: Now, growing up, both my grandparents had joke books on the back of their toilets.
0: Yeah.
1: Mm-hmm.
6: Like, you know, like the two guys walk into a bar kind of like joke books.
0: Right.
6: You know what I mean? And both sets of grandparents had that. Was that a popular thing back then?
2: I guess. Did your grandmother have the toilet seat cover?
6: Yeah.
2: So that when if you had to go pee, you'd have to hold it
6: because my grandmother knitted it. She knitted that and the tank cover and the Kleenex box cover and the one around floor.
0: Yeah.
1: Did she have the one that looked like a doll that had a dress that had the toilet paper?
0: Yeah, my grandma did have that.
1: Yeah.
0: Yeah.
2: Mm-hmm. Odd. I haven't seen one of those in quite a while.
6: Oh, yeah. Those were popular.
1: Oh, yeah.
2: Do you feel guilty if you had some stray effluent?
6: What?
2: Get on the...
1: but did you pee on it is what he's asking.
2: But I just know that when the toilet seat cover was designed so that it would only stay up if there was nothing on it. So they'd put the cover on the cover, and you'd have to hold it with your hand.
6: Right. Or the worst part was when it would stay for a second.
0: Exactly.
6: And you would start peeing, and then it would fall.
0: Yeah.
6: And you're like, well,
2: like a guillotine.
6: Yeah.
2: for some.
1: Speaking of peeing, a man who was reported to sport a very small male member is in custody after allegedly urinating in a Florida Walmart parking lot.
2: I love the way the police have stated that he had a small male member.
0: Uh-huh. Yeah, how'd that become part of the story?
1: That's a great question. According to an incident report from the Leesburg Police Department, a witness said he saw the man parked beside him outside the store. The suspect then opened the passenger side door of the car, pulled out his penis, and proceeded to urinate in the parking lot. The witness who recorded the event, Josh.
0: You mean snitch.
1: Yeah. Described the man as having a large stomach and a very small hairy penis.
3: Ew.
1: Police traced the car's license plate and arrested the man for exposure of sexual organs. The suspect stands 6'1 and weighs 270. At the time of the incident, he was wearing a pink shirt, gray sweatpants, and a yellow hat.
3: Of course he was in sweatpants.
1: Yeah. What is...
2: So the guy got out of the car. So he's this guy sitting in his car in a Walmart parking lot.
0: Mm-hmm. Who tells him?
2: The guy next to him starts taking a pee and he calls the cops.
6: Yeah. Unless he's peeing in my window.
0: Yeah, don't you just move on with your life?
3: Did he do it to be seen, though?
1: I don't think
0: so. You like this?
3: That's why I figured he has the sweatpants on, so it's easy to be like, here it is.
0: Well, no.
3: Look at him.
0: He's got sweatpants on because he's in a Leesburg
1: at Walmart.
6: But is it true, ladies, that I've heard that gray sweatpants on a guy is like a thing for you ladies? Like, you
1: what?
6: Like it?
1: No, I okay. don't. I mean, right.
3: I don't care
1: I've never
3: what color
1: thought about
3: sweatpants
1: it.
3: They are. They're fine.
6: I don't know.
2: If I'm this guy, I mean, can you sue for the description?
0: I don't know.
1: Well, they have it on video, apparently.
2: I know, but the fact that it's described as, he's described as being very small.
3: Oh, like defamation, basically?
1: Maybe he's a grower, not a shower, Tom.
3: You'd have to prove it's bigger than what they say.
1: Yeah.
2: Okay, I'm just, it's embarrassing enough.
6: Yeah, I think the public humiliation is enough of a crime, like, deterrent, like, knowing that everyone thinks you have a small ween.
1: Yeah. I didn't say his name. I could have.
2: I know. I'm sorry. It's in the story.
1: I know, but I didn't.
2: Yeah.
1: I'm trying to give the man some dignity.
6: Well, that's very
2: well,
6: nice.
2: I doubt it.
0: Yes. Make sure the parking lot pisser has some dignity. Yeah.
3: Yeah. They have restrooms in Walmart. Go inside.
2: If you're in a Leesburg Walmart during the day taking a leak on, this guy probably isn't on his way to
1: if you think that was bad.
2: Perform brain surgery on someone.
1: I don't know what the hell's going on in Florida, but all these stories seem to come from there. Members of a Florida community are on edge after masked vandals targeted their vehicles with feces and condiments.
0: Oh!
1: Epperson resident Jennifer Ramos told WFTS-TV that her home security cameras captured three masked individuals holding up their phones and vandalizing three of the four cars in her driveway.
0: There's something about the condiments that makes it grosser than if it was just all feces.
1: She said they look like... They were throwing chocolate sauce and mustard, then feces on the doors of the driver's side. Ms. Ramos said she and her neighbors are now on high alert, wondering if the vandals will return and do more damage. Authorities say no indication the material being thrown is human feces, probably animal waste. But still.
2: All right. Who makes that determination?
0: Yeah.
2: Is that like the cop that goes up and sticks his finger in the cocaine and tastes it? Goose.
1: If they're using their phones, this sounds like some stupid TikTok thing, and their kids probably.
6: Yeah.
2: Now, if you want to look at the bright side of it, if you're looking at the future of these kids, at least they had the brains to wear masks.
1: True.
2: Before posting it on TikTok, but the fact that it'll be on their TikTok,
0: right? Yeah. But isn't there also a chance this is just the neighborhood raging bitch, and these kids are sick of her?
6: Yeah.
0: Sometimes you got to teach a bitch.
1: There's a documentary about that, isn't there? Yeah.
2: And also, fellas, don't confuse the chocolate sauce and the feces you're throwing.
0: This is the feces. Good thing we didn't step in, as the old joke goes.
2: Coming up, it's going to be sexy time with Allie Breen. It's one of our favorite features here on the
1: Hopefully,
2: Bob and Tom Show.
1: Hopefully no feces involved.
0: Oh, yes. No.
1: Yeah.
0: Not that sexy.
1: Not at all.
2: Now, also, right now, I want to remind you, if you're in a weight loss mode and you're interested in losing more than 10 pounds, this is for you. 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

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It's Oz and this morning, and yes, we have made it to Wednesday, and after the Bob and Tom Show, we'll do up 94 minutes commercial-free. Hang on for Papa Roach, Van Halen, The Offspring, 3 Days Grace, Animal I Have Become. 94 Rock WOTC, the only station that really rocks.

You're home for Bob and Tom in the morning, 94 Rock WOTC, your wake-up calling from Papa Roach. And at last check, it was reported that Brandon Boyd and crew working on a new album, and that would be material for album number 9, Incubus. 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
1: Hi, I'm Mickey Starr, and I'm from Syracuse, New York. I'm Mark Jennings from the band Clinch, and I'm a 94 Rockaholic! Yeah!
2: I am Patches from Richfield, New York. I'm 29 years old.
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0: Is this really the 23rd Rockaholic we're rolling? We're ready to rock, people. The 23rd Rockaholic Olympics. All 10 of our Get You Tanked winners from the fall and spring participating Saturday, June 13th, high noon at the 94 Rock Studios. 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

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Dude looks like a lady. Earlier on this year, just a few months back, this song celebrated its 26th anniversary. It's Kryptonite. Three Doors Down. 94 Rock.

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The name of this new album is Dear God, coming out later on this month. Here come the Pretty Reckless and When I Wake Up, 94 Rock.

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0: Is this really the 23rd Rockaholic? Oh, we're rolling. We're ready to rock, people. The 23rd Rockaholic Olympics. All 10 of our Get You Tanked winners from the fall and spring participating Saturday, June 13th, high noon at the 94 Rock Studios. 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

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Architects on your home floor, Bob and Tom in the morning. 94 Rock WOTC. That's called Broken Mirror. It's Oz in this morning, and from their album that did go to number one on the Billboard chart, I still remember hearing that news too back in like ninth grade, I think it was. And Dr. Feelgood, Motley Crue, and Kickstart My Heart. 94 Rock WOTC.

0: The only station that really rocks, 94 Rock WOTC, and just recently they announced the details of what they're calling the Rats in a Cage Tour, celebrating 30 years of their record, Melancholy and the Infinite Sadness. Now, the tour is set to make its way across North America from September to November. They'll be doing the fan favorites, deep cuts, and all the hits, but they did say expect the unexpected. Smashing Pumpkins with Tonight Tonight. And it's Oz in this morning with more to come in the next few minutes, including Jimi Hendrix, the Red Hot Chili Peppers, and Tool. 94 Rock WOTC, the only station that really rocks.
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0: Your home for Bob and Tom in the morning, 94 Rock WOTC, all along the Watchtower, Jimi Hendrix. 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Today, a chance of showers and thunderstorms, a high near 83. Tonight, chance of showers and thunderstorms, low around 65. Tomorrow, more of the same, cloudy, chance of showers and thunderstorms with a high near 83. Tomorrow night, a chance of thunderstorms followed by a chance of showers, low tomorrow night around 68. And for Friday, again, more of the same, a chance of showers and maybe a thunderstorm, high on Friday near 87. I'm Oz. Hang right there for, the latest from 3 Days Grace. 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

0: 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Everybody's
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The only station that really rocks, 94 Rock, WOTT, Dio, and Rainbow in the Dark. And it's Oz, and this afternoon, welcome to the Retro Cafe. And with this next one, we'll take it back to the mid-90s from their second album that contained quite a few hits. Songs like Gel, December, The World I Know, Where the River Flows, and this one, Smashing Young Man, Collective Soul, 94 Rock.

0: You're home for Bob and Tom in the morning, 94 Rock WOTC. I am the highway from Audio Slave. And it's Oz in this afternoon, and coming very soon, your chance will be here to get in on the 23rd Rockaholic Olympics. They will take place this Saturday at noon right here at the radio station. Your chance to compete for a prize package that includes $500 in gas from Steward Shops, a signed Shinedown poster, and tickets to go see Godsmack Live in Syracuse on June 30th. Your chance to get in on this coming soon. As the Retro Cafe continues next with Queensryche and Ozzy Osbourne. 94 Rock WOTC, the only station that really rocks.
1: Constantino won the debate, and the moment everyone's talking about proved it. Trump-endorsed businessman Anthony Constantino delivered a commanding performance against career politician Robert Smullen. Constantino talked about creating American...
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1: 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Smullen appeared angry, defensive, and unprepared. But the most talked-about moment came at the end. 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Smullen refused, turning his back in front of the entire audience. Constantino later said, "If he can't shake my hand, how can he work with people in Washington?" 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Early voting starts June 13th.
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0: It is the Retro Cafe on the only station that really rocks, 94 Rock WOTC. And recently, Lancer spoke to singer Jeff Tate. Find it all on Lancer's Lounge, backstage and unfiltered. That's Queensryche with the best I can. Okay, like we said, the 23rd Rockaholic Olympics taking place this Saturday the 13th at noon right here at the station. The grand prize will include $500 in gas from Steward Shops, a signed Shinedown poster, and tickets to go see Godsmack Live on the 30th, June 30th in Syracuse. So if you would like to be here and compete for that stuff, maybe walk away the grand prize winner, the ultimate rockaholic. You know you can be here this Saturday at noon to play the games and maybe walk away a winner. Be call number 3 right now at 786-ROCK, 786-7625. This will be to compete this Saturday, the Rockaholic Olympics, this Saturday at noon right here at the station. And you know you can be here, be the third caller, and you are up in there to compete with everybody else, our Get You Tanked winners from last fall and this spring. It might be you who walks away as the ultimate rockaholic. Be caller 3, 786-ROCK.
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6: 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I always tell you,

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0: Yes, the only station that really rocks, 94 Rock WOTC. Love that one. Wrapping up the Retro Cafe today with En Full Shine On from Brother Kane. And it's Oz in this afternoon. And now some more fun from the internet. Somebody went on there and posted this question. What sayings did you say incorrectly for decades without anyone noticing? And what do you think they meant? Like something you said wrong for years, then somebody corrected you. Well, this person said they thought holier than hell was the phrase. Then they found out it was actually holier than thou. This guy thought a wheelbarrow was actually a wheel barrel. This person said they were in their 30s when they realized ceased and assist was actually cease and desist. Now, this one said, my brother thought the people that lived beside us were our next store neighbors. And last one, this person said, instead of saying might as well, they thought it was actually minus well.
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And it's Oz in this afternoon. And if you go to the 94 Rock Facebook page, you'll see a link there to this music video, a band that's actually going to be stopping by the studio here next week. They are known as The Nocturnal Affair, and this is called Oxygen. 94 Rock WOTC.

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0: only station that really rocks, 94 Rock WOTC, Bullet with Butterfly Wings, Smashing Pumpkins. And it's Oz in this afternoon. And since summer officially arrives next Sunday on the 21st, an idea you might want to try, this has gone viral apparently, something called a backwards beach day. Now, what it means is instead of waking up early and fighting the crowds there and staying at the beach for the hottest part of the day, they say go later on, closer to sunset. Now, if you have some kids, they say have a relaxing morning, feed your kids, let them take a nap, then after everyone is refreshed, then you go to the beach. And they say a lot of people will be leaving when you're arriving, so you'll get more of the beach to yourself.
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2: Constantino won the debate, and the moment everyone's talking about proved it. Trump-endorsed businessman Anthony Constantino delivered a commanding performance against career politician Robert Smullen. Constantino talked about creating American jobs, building a company with over 1,000...
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2: Employees and standing up to Democrat boycotts and political attacks, all while self-funding his campaign to serve the people of New York's 21st district. Smullen appeared angry, defensive, and unprepared. But the most talked about moment came at the end. After praising Smullen's military service in his closing remarks, Constantino walked over to shake his hand. Smullen refused, turning his back in front of the entire audience. Constantino later said, "If he can't shake my hand, how can he work with people in Washington?" The contrast couldn't be clearer. On June 23rd, vote for Anthony Constantino. He's Trump-endorsed, the job creator, outsider, and fighter. He's nobody's man but yours. Early voting starts June 13th.
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13: 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And you know I'm a 94 rockaholic. 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

Is this really the 23rd Rockaholic? Oh, we're rolling. We're ready to rock, people. The 23rd Rockaholic Olympics. All 10 of our Get You Tanked winners from the fall and spring participants.

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0: You're home for Bob and Tom in the morning, 94 Rock WOTC, Pink Floyd with Time. Now, speaking of time, in a new survey, 1 in 10 adults admit they've missed a once-in-a-lifetime moment because they were too busy messing around on their damn phone. 66% of people admit that they'll sometimes pick up their phone without a clear reason, and 47% say they wish they could, quote, reclaim the time they've wasted on their smartphone.
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0: The only station that really rocks, 94 Rock WOTC, Toadies and Possum Kingdom. 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This afternoon, a chance of showers and thunderstorms, high near 83. Tonight, a chance of showers and thunderstorms, low around 65. Tomorrow, more of the same, a chance of showers and thunderstorms, high near 83. Tomorrow night, a slight chance of showers, a low around 68. And for Friday, looks like more of the same, again, cloudy, chance of showers, maybe an afternoon thunderstorm, but warmer, a high on Friday near 87. I'm Oz, and that will do it for me this afternoon. Catch you right back here tomorrow morning after the Bob and Tom Show. Hang out for Lancer. He is in next on the only station that really rocks, 94 Rock WOTC.
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0: 94 Rock WOTT Offspring, come out and play Keep 'em Separated. Happy Wednesday, a hump day, getting closer to the weekend kind of day. Got the new Sublime coming up on the other side of this. Guns N' Roses, Civil War. I think this is. It's my favorite Guns N' Roses song. 94 Rock WOTT.
1: What we've got here is failure to communicate. Some men you just can't reach. So you can get what we had here last week. Which is the way he wants it. Well, he gets it.

0: 94 Rock WOTT Sublime Until the Sun Explodes. Man, I love it. Absolutely. I mean, sometimes you think nepotism. You think the kid's not worthy. Walking in his old man's footsteps. But right now, oh, he's most definitely worthy, man. Most definitely worthy. Jacob Knoll is carving his own path, carrying on his father's legacy with pride and dignity and respect. And I'm here for it. Absolutely here for it. I'm Lance, hanging with you guys on a Wednesday, getting closer to the weekend this Saturday. It's our 23rd Rockaholic Olympics, right? 23rd Rockaholic Olympics. And air guitar, cornhole, foosball has been added to the list. We've also got Name That Tune, quarters, and of course, the best of seven, rock, paper, scissors, deciding the champion to get over $1,000. $1,000 in gas and prize. Going to get $500 more in gas from Stewart Shops, plus a signed Shine Down poster, a signed guitar pick guard from Highly Suspect, some CDs and some other T-shirts. And then also, oh yeah, tickets to Godsmack coming up June 30th. Tickets to Godsmack, too. That's crazy. That's crazy insane. But we got them. We got them, people. Runner-up is also going to get another $200 in gas and some CDs and a T-shirt and some fun stuff, too. So not going away empty-handed, my friends. Not going away empty-handed. If you'd like a chance at winning all that, you'd like to be qualified, be a part of the 23rd Rockaholic Olympics. Oz and I are qualifying people all week long, and I'm going to qualify somebody right now. I'm taking caller 7 on the Rock Lines. Caller number 7 at 786-ROCK. You want to be part of the 23rd Rockaholic Olympics? It's this Saturday, high noon, 94 Rock Studios. You got to be here. You got to be available, but you got a chance to compete. You got a chance to win over $1,000 in gas and prizes. You'd be like, hell yeah, sign me up, dude. It'll be a nice weekend, right? Be a nice weekend. It'll all last like an hour, and then you walk away with a bunch of stuff and fun stuff and $500 in gas. Yeah, that doesn't suck, right? So caller 7 on the Rock Lounge right now, 786-ROCK, 786-7625. Caller 7, you're qualified. You're going to be part of the 23rd Rockaholic Olympics this weekend.
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1: A company with over 1,000 employees and standing up to Democrat boycotts and political attacks, all while self-funding his campaign to serve the people of New York's 21st District. Smullen appeared angry, defensive, and unprepared. But the most talked-about moment came at the end. After praising Smullen's military service in his closing remarks, Constantino walked over to shake his hand. Smullen refused, turning his back in front of the entire audience. Constantino later said, "If he can't shake my hand, how can he work with people in Washington?" The contrast couldn't be clearer. On June 23rd, vote for Anthony Constantino. He's Trump-endorsed, the job creator, outsider, and fighter. He's nobody's man but yours. Early voting starts June 13th.
3: I'm Anthony Constantino, and I approve this message.
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0: 94 Rock WOTT Soundgarden blow up the outside world, and Kim Thayil says they're putting the finishing touches. The finishing touches on that previously unreleased Soundgarden footage with Chris Cornell on vocals. I can't wait, dude. 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A mixture of clouds and sunshine, a bit of showers this afternoon with highs low 80, scattered thunderstorms this evening with lows in the mid-60s, showers in the morning tomorrow, highs close to 80, showers throughout the day on Friday with highs in the 80s, and then Saturday, a Rockaholic Olympics. It's right now it's looking good. I don't want to jinx it, you know what I'm saying? Mainly sunny skies, highs in the low 80s for Saturday, so I'm just going to zip it right there. I'm just going to zip it.
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Hey, take my hand and come with me because you look so fine that I really want to make you mine. I say you look so fine that I really want to make you mine. 4, 5, 6, come on and get your kicks. Now you don't need

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It's a 1, 2, 3, take my hand and come with me, because you look so fine that I really wanna make you mine. I said, you look so fine that I really wanna make you mine. 4, 5, 6, come on and get your kicks. Now you don't need

is this really the 23rd Rockaholic? Oh, we're rolling. We're ready to rock, people. The 23rd Rockaholic Olympics. All 10 of our Get You Tanked winners from the fall and spring participate

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0: 94 Rock WOTT, Tom Petty's I Won't Back Down. I'm Lance, and it seems that Blink-182 sparked fan speculation this week by posting the iconic artwork from Take Off Your Pants and Jacket, great album, posted on social media with a sign-up link for more information. The timing coincides with the album's 25th anniversary this Friday. Released June 12, 2001, the record became the first punk rock album to debut at number one, selling over 350,000 copies in its first week of release. Band previously celebrated Enema of the State's 20th anniversary with full album performances in 2019. So I guess we'll see what happens on Friday, man. We'll see what happens on Friday. Maybe a new tour. Maybe it comes through Syracuse. That'd be kind of cool, right? Yeah, that'd be all right.
1: Constantino won the debate, and the moment everyone's talking about proved it. Trump-endorsed businessman Anthony Constantino delivered a commanding performance against career politician Robert Smullen. Constantino talked about creating American jobs.
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0: 94 Rock WOTT, Pretty Reckless, When I Wake Up. Number one song in the country, and talking Blink 182, feeling some Blink 182. Also had the new Breaking Benjamin in there and a new interview. Breaking Benjamin guitarist Jason Rock and Keith Wallen spoke about the progress of the recording sessions for the long-awaited follow-up to the band's 2018 album, Ember. That's been 8 years, man. Jason said, well, the album's done. There's a title for it. We're so close for everything coming out. We have some big announcements coming soon. What we can say, I guess, is we've been recording pretty much full-time, 4 years now, post-pandemic. Some of these songs we recorded three different times. We've had a lineup change. There's some personal stuff that was going on individually, families, things in the band. And so to kind of be on the back end of it now, I think it's just something that we're really proud of. Added Keith Wallen, we're done. It's sinking in because we see all the comments. We see all the fans saying, just like, when's the new album coming out? When's the new album? And trust me, we're so ready to put it out. We're so excited. So, yay, new Breaking Benjamin. Loves me some Breaking Benjamin. Let's
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0: 94 Rock WOTTC. They're fine again. I'm Lancer. And a new survey, 2,000 U.S. adults, 55% say the way a home smells more important than how it looks. I mean, they probably go hand in hand, but sure, okay. 37% would like to be told their home has a good vibe. Very feng shui. Your home's got good energy to it. 52% want to hear that their house looks clean. I just don't let anybody in the house, right? 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I don't really need judgy people in my life. You're kind of a hypocrite, Lancer. Yes, I'm judgy. Screw you. To help ensure their home smells nice, 57% use air fresheners, 48% light candles, 19% use diffusers, or just run around the house with a pair of Lysol cans. Empty those babies out. You may enter the good vibes home now. Leave your keys at the door, but about to get rowdy. 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

0: 94 Right WOTT Lincoln Park in Lyme for me. What's this out here? They got a new documentary that's coming out sometime in the near future. I'm all about that, dude. Very happy about that. Nugget of knowledge, and this might be a bit on the brilliant side. Head spas are expanding throughout America, offering focused cranial and facial relaxation sessions lasting 60 to 90 minutes. These specialized establishments originated in Japan, combining centuries-old massage techniques with herbal treatments before gaining popularity in Japanese salons during the 1990s. Sessions typically begin with scalp inspection using magnifying devices, followed by deep cleansing, exfoliation, steam treatment, and extended head, face, and neck massages. Dude, I'm getting all comfortable just hearing about that. Many locations incorporate essential oils, conditioning mask, and aromatherapy in dimly lit, quiet environments with soft music. You can play it a little bit louder if you want to, level 94 rock. When I saw that they gave 90 minutes of just head, face, and shoulder massages, it felt like a great way to focus. Just focus on the areas that I love, says Karina Kong, a San Francisco customer. Peter Tham, owner of Nen Head Spa, notes that the head massages cost approximately $100 hourly. Need to like open up one of these things, man. Hire a few head experts. I'll call the place, this is where the head is, or head here. Or maybe the head, I don't know. I need to work on the whole name of the place thing. That's those don't really work out.
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0: 94 Right WOTT. I'm Lance. We're hanging with you guys on a Wednesday. And in the studio with me right now is Andrea Jackson. And Andrea, how are you doing today?
1: I'm good. How are you?
0: I'm good. I appreciate you coming in to chat. You've got your brother, Ashton.
1: Yes.
0: Why don't you share his story a little bit?
1: Sure. So my brother, he's 18. He is a senior at South Jeff. And he was recently diagnosed with Ewing sarcoma, which is a rare and aggressive form of bone cancer. He was diagnosed in April, and he's been receiving treatments in Boston and chemo in Syracuse.
0: So it's definitely a battle. He's going through it right now.
1: Yes, absolutely. It's going to be several months here. He's going to be starting radiation at the end of July, too, so...
0: Now, you've got a little benefit that's coming up. I believe it's a golf and a cornhole tournament.
1: Yep. July 12th. It's a Sunday. We are having a golf tournament at 10 a.m. at the Adams Country Club. And then the cornhole tournament starts at 11.
0: Okay. So if people want to get involved in this, they want to compete, how would they find you?
1: Sure. You can email me at ashtonsarmy08@gmail.com. Or you can find us on Facebook at Ashton's Army Health Updates.
0: Okay, well, I'll try to find that so that we can share it to our socials as well. So if our listeners happen to miss that, they can go to our Facebook page and be able to find it and get involved as well. So is there anything else that you want our listeners to know about what's coming up for the event or how they can help, how they can pitch in, what they can do?
1: Yeah, we do have a couple spots left if you want to register to compete in the golf tournament. We also have plenty of cornhole spots open. We have a couple golf cart sponsorships left. Those are $50 and you get your business logo, name, whatever you want on a golf cart for the entire day. We have a silent auction with a lot of awesome things you can enter to win, bounce house, face painting, lots of good stuff that day.
0: Before you get out of here, I'll get some stuff together from all of our stations. I'll make sure that you got something to take out for the silent auction.
1: Oh, awesome. Thank you.
0: Absolutely.
1: I appreciate that.
0: So once again, if you want to get involved, find them on the Facebook page. We're going to share that link to our Facebook page. And what's the email address again, Andrea?
1: It's ashtonsarmy08@gmail.com.
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1: Yep.
0: All right. Well, thank you for coming in today. I appreciate you sharing the story. Thoughts and prayers to your family. And I know your brother's battling through it. He's got the strength of loved ones around him. You guys keep doing it. We'll keep thinking of him. We'll send some people out your way.
1: All right. Thank you so much. I appreciate it.
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0: 94 Right WOTT, the Chili Peppers, Snow, Hey-Yo, coming up on Answer with Lance or Jeff Tate of Queen Drag fame. Once again, first a heads-up headline for you. Florida man's ultra-slow motorcycle chase on Blow By Betty, bam-blam, ends in a toppled escape attempt. Blow By Betty, here's the actual release from the sheriff's officials. A pursuit implies speed. This was more of a guided neighborhood tour. So dude's driving 15 miles an hour on an unlicensed motorcycle at night, no headlights, and he lost control. 15 miles an hour, fell to the ground, got pinned by his motorcycle, and check it, no booze or drugs, just stupid. Blow By Betty, what an idiot, dude. Almost could have caught him on foot, just do one of those, like, wrestling dives. Oh, nope, he knocked himself over. We can all go home now, he kind of caught himself.
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0: 94 Right to Vote, T.T. Zeppelin, Immigrant Song. Once again, latest episode of my podcast, Lance's Lounge, backstage and unfiltered. Jeff Tate of Queensryche fame. Got Operation Mindcrime 3 that is out for the masses to explore. One of the albums that I wanted to explore a little bit was Empire, an absolutely brilliant front-to-back album, and I wanted to find out the mindset in creating that masterpiece.
1: Lancer, scouring the globe, asking the questions that you want asked. It's One Answer with Lancer. Let's effing go.
2: Well, Empire was one of our many experiments in Queensryche. Chris DeGarmo and I, we were a very dynamic songwriting team during our time together. And we were really on fire. We had the slogan that we always said, no limits, you know. Then we were going down a writing path. We would always question ourselves and say, hey, are we being limited here? Are we thinking about what other people would think or what they would say, you know? Or are we writing from our gut, you know? That was kind of our guiding light. What we did was we sort of took turns. For instance, like The Warning was really my kind of baby, you know?
0: Right.
2: I was really kind of pushing the direction it was going and kind of shaping the song structure quite a bit. Racial Order was more leaning towards Chris and his interests at the time. Was Mindcrime, again, we switched back to me, and I was sort of taking the helm on that. And then when we got to Empire, he had a definite idea what he wanted to try to accomplish musically, you know. It's like, well, when we would write a song, we would listen to it, and then we'd start stripping things away from it and seeing if it could still stand up on its most basic ingredients, if that makes sense.
0: Yeah, it does.
2: And that's the way we went into making the Empire album. It's really a stripped-back musical presentation.
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94 Rock WOTT Guns N' Roses, Sweet Child of Mine for the 5 o'clock frenzy. And this band going to be coming by the 94 Rock Studios on Tuesday about 1, bringing some pizza. And they've said that if somebody wants to come and check them out while they're playing acoustically, you are invited to do so. Obviously, we can't fit like 100 people in the studio, but if you got some time, you want to stop by, see what's going down. Here is Magi and Highway Blues going to be here on Tuesday playing acoustically in these very 94 Rock Studios, 94 Rock WOTT.

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0: 94 Right WOTT, Nirvana's Lithium. I'm laying to your ass hat of the day. Now, when I fly, right, always hoping the aircraft's in tip-top shape. I hope the pilot's not drunk or high. And honestly, you kind of expect for the airline to do the whole due diligence thing, make sure that the pilot's qualified to fly. I mean, it seems that would check box number one, right? Former Air Canada pilot arrested for flying with fake license for 2 decades. It gets weirder. See, it wasn't even the airline that figured it out. They were duping around. Hey, Jeff, go and fly some more potential innocent victims. I know you got this. You're legal and everything, right? Yeah, yeah. Jeffrey Wall, 59, facing fraud charges after allegedly flying 900 flights over 16 years using forged pilot credentials. The former Air Canada captain worked 27 years with the airline before retiring in early 2025. Skated by the whole time. Didn't have a license to fly. Oops. Police say Wall never obtained the required airline transport pilot license needed to captain a Boeing 767, 777, or 787 aircraft carrying passengers. Figure it out, man. How different can it be? False credentials discovered during an audit in March of 2025 prompted a Transport Canada investigation. The guy earned millions in salary while flying tens of thousands of passengers. Nobody died, so there's that. Old Jeff boy looking at a bit of jail time for flying some unfriendly skies. How is it some random bouncer at a nightclub's got a better chance of spotting the phony ID than Air Canada? I mean, my life isn't on the line on the dance floor, right? But, well, it is for others because I can't dance. It is Elaine from Seinfeld Ugly. It's really that bad.
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94 Rock WOTT, typo negative Christian woman from Bloody Kid. Dude, that was such a great band. Such a great band. Peter Steele was an incredible frontman. Got another heads up headline for you. Man attacked by alligator while fleeing police after reckless driving chase. Talk about karma showing up full force, man. Yeah, we missed the last two or three, but decided to bring that energy to you. You're welcome. Now get up and keep running. You're going to be gator bites before the police have a chance to catch you. And he did. Dude kept running, man. After being bit by an alligator, and then he went to jail. So a bad day overall. Maybe karma was an ex-girlfriend. I don't know. Revenge is a dish best served with alligator. Cold alligator. Served cold. I don't know. I can't keep up on all that stuff. Social D, Born to Kill, 94 Rock WOTT.

0: Is this really the 23rd Rockaholic? Oh, we're rolling. We're ready to rock, people. The 23rd Rockaholic Olympics. All 10 of our Get You Tanked winners from the fall and spring participating Saturday, June 13th, high noon at the 94 Rock Studios. 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

0: 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That is New Corn Reward. The Scars. Hells of the app. 5 o'clock news for your 5 o'clock frenzy. I'm Lance. A couple of holidays for today. This is June 10th. Ballpoint pen day. And can I just be honest, man? I don't really care about pens. Oh, do you see how nice this writes? Oh, it's a Mont Blanc. Can you read it? What was it? 59 cents. Sold, dude. Sign me up. I literally don't care. But yeah, enjoy your ballpoint pen day. Urban Spices Day. Making my food tasty. So that's a yes. And Iced Tea Day. Didn't we have Iced Tea Day already? Oh, sorry. It's Iced Tea Month. So today's the day. Load up, people. Today's the official day. But if it's like a Long Island Iced Tea, I'd get a DD, get a designated driver, because you won't be driving, having a couple of those bad boys. Like, you think everything's fine, right? Then you get up to go take a pee, and then all of a sudden your legs are like jelly. You fall flat. Straight to the floor, dude. It's no bueno. Not a good thing. So a designated driver, probably just keep the Long Island out of the iced tea, and you're probably okay for today.
1: Hey, friends. Charlie Caprera here from FX Caprera. I've been out there doing what I love to do, handpicking some of those one-of-a-kind, low-mileage cherries that we love to bring back. Whether you're looking for a truck, an SUV, a family ride, a work ride.
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0: 94 Right WVO TT Evanescence. Who will you follow? Their latest, I'm Lancer and Kiss, release in Destroyer, the definitive visual history. October 27th, a 272-page examination of their 1976 platinum album and subsequent tour. Kind of cool. Authors Ken Sharp, Paul Stanley, Gene Simmons collaborated on the project following their 2013 book, Nothing to Lose, The Making of Kiss, 1972 to 1975. The publication features interviews with over 50 people, including exclusive conversations with Stanley, Simmons, and producer Bob Ezrin, plus previously unpublished photographs and track-by-track analysis. According to Amazon's description, the book reveals how actor Marlon Brando influenced the album's direction, David Bowie's impact on stage design, and the dare that created the Kiss Army. I am really sort of interested in that, but I feel like I've shilled out a lifetime of money to these dudes. How do I love Kiss? Let me count the Benjamins, the moolah, the cashola. They got it all. Fans can pre-order through online retailers. Kiss is going to be hosting their second annual Las Vegas fan event, November 13th through the 15th, performing alongside Night Ranger, Bruce Kulick, and Slaughter.
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2: June 10th, 1776. The final vote on independence is postponed until July 1st. But the delegates also agree to start preparing a

0: Declaration right now, so it'll be ready when the vote comes. Translation? They're not slamming the brakes, they're shifting gears. Independence still has to win the room, but the writing assignment is already being set up. Tomorrow, Congress will name the 5 men who have to explain a revolution to the world. 5 men, 1 document, a continent on the line. Free and independent states, 21 days away. The countdown is on.
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0: 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Constantino won the debate, and the moment everyone's talking about proved it. Trump-endorsed businessman Anthony Constantino delivered a commanding performance against career politician Robert Smullen. Constantino talked about creating American jobs, building a company with over 1,000 employees, and standing up to Democrat boycotts and political attacks, all while self-funding his campaign to serve the people of New York's 21st District. Smullen appeared angry, defensive, and unprepared. But the most talked about moment came at the end. After praising Smullen's military service in his closing remarks, Constantino walked over to shake his hand. Smullen refused, turning his back in front of the entire audience. Constantino later said, "If he can't shake my hand, how can he work with people in Washington?" The contrast couldn't be clearer. On June 23rd, vote for Anthony Constantino. He's Trump endorsed, the job creator, outsider, and fighter. He's nobody's man but yours. Early voting starts June 13th.
2: I'm Anthony Constantino, and I approve this message.
0: Paid for by Constantino for Congress.
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94 Right WOTT, Keanu Reeves and Dogstar all in now. 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Outer Washington Street, Watertown this evening, scattered thunderstorms, cloudy skies after midnight, lows in the mid-60s. Tomorrow, showers in the morning, then cloudy in the afternoon. Highs close to 80 tomorrow, Friday. Friday, partly cloudy early, then clouds and showers developing later in the day with highs in the 80s. And Saturday, so far, knock on wood, dude, the Rockaholic Olympic is looking, it's looking okay, is what it's looking like. Sunny skies, highs in the 80s. Candlebox right now, you... 94 Rock WOTT.

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love that song. New Everlasting Stones. And what do you say? One more study for today. 10% of adults have missed once-in-a-lifetime moments due to mindless phone scrolling. Here we go. The poll, 2,000 smartphone users found people missing winning goals, wedding ring exchanges, and birthday candle ceremonies while distracted by their devices. 46% admitted scrolling during situations requiring their presence. Nearly half regularly lose track of activities when switching between apps. The research shows 33% worry they're not fully present in their own lives because of mobile phone usage. 66% pick up phones without clear reason, with boredom cited as the main driver by half of respondents. Listen, man, your phone, it's the work of Satan. He's winning. We're losing. Put down the phone already. Listen, I'm guilty too. I don't scroll during big moments, but I've scrolled. It's a distraction, but how can we be in the now? Lancer, put down the phone. Do something else. Try it. You might like it. Trust me. Just trust. And, of course, keep the music on in the background. That's always a good little distraction. Green Day's Longview from Dookie, 94 Rock WOTT.

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0: 94 Rock WOTT. God, I love that band from Toronto. Autumn King's Gone, Gone, Gone. I'm Lancer, and I'm almost gone, gone, gone. Before I get gone, Emmett Groom, Lou Brutus, Hard Drive, XL coming in. Top of the hour, 7 o'clock. Couple of birthdays and a death anniversary. It sounds really creepy when I say it like that. How am I supposed to say it? What's that? Remembrance Day. Grief anniversary. Okay, sure. Happy 62, Jimmy Chamberlain, drummer for Smashing Pumpkins prior to being hired for the band. They were using a drum machine, so happy they switched over to the live drummer situation. Happy 65, Kim Deal of the Breeders and the Pixies. Not happy with her role in the Pixies. She started the Breeders in 1990 with her sister Kelly. Good stuff. Seemed to work out for everybody involved. And Remembrance Day for Ray Charles. Ray Charles died of liver disease, age 73, on this date, 2004. He was one of the inaugural inductees at the Rock and Roll Hall of Fame in 1986, won 18 Grammys. Dude was an absolute beast. And that movie, Ray, with Jamie Foxx, it's worth checking. If you haven't seen it, man, it's most definitely worth checking out. That's it. Does it for me. I'm Lance. You're gone. Out of here. Have a great, safe rest of your evening. I'll see you mañana. Back tomorrow. Getting closer to the weekend. Closer to the Rockaholic Olympics. Back with Shinedown, Safe and Sound. We'll try that one on for size next. And later.
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2: 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And no matter where they're getting treated, they can get help from Children's Miracle Network. If you want to find out more, call 315-785-4053, or you can just look up Children's Miracle Network of Northern New York.
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2: Yeah, it's fun to go backstage, sure. 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

0: Welcome to this Wednesday edition of Hard Drive XL. I'm your host, the Sonic Warrior, Lou Brutus. My guests tonight will include Zoltan Bathory of Five Finger Death Punch and Mr. Billy Morrison. Elsewhere on the program, we continue our UFO and alien contact theme in honor of the impending new Steven Spielberg film, Disclosure Day. Screen Time is going to have three different alien invasion films and their subsequent remakes. We will also find the places where they shot those movies with It Came From the Web, plus a look into the night sky with Poetry Corner and The Rant, and a celebration of the birthday of Jimmy Chamberlain from The Smashing Pumpkins.
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0: Sleep theory as you do your night hard drive XL style. I'm Lou Brutus. Looking forward to hitting an IMAX theater tomorrow afternoon for the opening of the new Steven Spielberg Disclosure Day film. I actually had a bit of a disclosure a few years ago from a neighbor of mine who is a fairly high-ranking person in the Navy. And we were at a neighborhood barbecue, and I jokingly asked what they thought about that Tic Tac UFO video that was shot by some Navy jets several years ago. I didn't expect a real answer. And this guy looked at me deadpan and said, you know, I deal with pilots in the proving grounds on the East Coast off of Norfolk. And I said, yeah. And he said, those things have been there for years and there's nothing we can do about them. And I swear to God, I'm not making this up. And I said, well, where are they from? And he said, they're not Russian, they're not Chinese, and they're not us.
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